0: 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Това беше всичко от нас. Дочуване на Слука, Истимаро и умната.
1: Well, I know you might think I'm crazy, but here's what I have to say. My doctor's been chasing me round, saying Victor lives the way. Stop drinking the whiskey, smoking cigars, playing blues to the rising sun. And it's time you start thinking of your future.

It's been 1 year since them days, and man, I lost a good deal of weight. I've been on one hell of an uphill climb. I'm doing pretty good, I'd say. I